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12: 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I am deeply disappointed I don't get to wake up at 5 in the morning. It's Brian on air. I see weekday afternoons 1 till 6. We still do Celebrity Dirty and phone checks, and you still get to do all the winning with me. The win? I get to sleep in. 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It's Brian on air.

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Z92.3. It's Brian on air. I don't get up early any morning with you, but I get to go home with you. It's kind of the same, except I get to sleep in. But if you want to hear those phone checks with your girl, Clarissa Jenkins, say.

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1: 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I don't get up early any morning with you, but I get to go home with you. 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She's still sassy.
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Hey, what's up? You might recognize this voice from Brian and the Morning Grind. That's me. And starting this week, I finally get to sleep in a little bit. I'll be with you, taking you home every weekday afternoon. 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Those phone checks still hit at 650 and 750 with Clarissa Jenkins. And even Celebrity Dirty. Plus, what's best? I get to sleep in. It's Brian on air, starting this week on Z92.3.

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Z92.3, it's Brian on air. I don't get up early in the morning with you, but I get to go home with you. It's kind of the same, except I get to sleep in. But if you want to hear those phone checks with your girl, Clarissa Jenkins, 650, 750, and 550 still happens on Z92.3. Don't miss. She's still sassy. Excellent.

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night working hard. Yeah, right, picture that with a Kodak. Or better yet, go to Times Square, take a picture of me with a Kodak. Took my life from negative to positive, I just want y'all to know that. And tonight, let's enjoy life. Pit

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1: All right, we're going to play a game called Who Said It? Ready? Who Said It? It's an old clip from Punk'd on MTV, a resurfaced. Somebody, you'll guess who said it, remarks, and I quote, that we're all just waiting for 15-year-old Hillary Duff to turn 18. Same for the Olsen twins. Internet is freaking out on Ashton Kutcher. So there's things that Ashton Kutcher said. Check out Tom Cruise and Sydney Sweeney riding outside of an airplane just because they can. That's over on Sydney Sweeney's Instagram. And Katie Segal, you might recognize that name from Married with Children. Also, she replaced Roseanne Conner in The Conners. She threw a party to celebrate 40 years of sobriety. Good for her. I made it like a week one time. For real. Like, I probably have an issue. Remember when Orlando Bloom lifted 7-year-old Dakota Fanning up so she could reach the microphone at the Critics' Choice Awards and thank everybody? Well, she remembers it too, and she says it was peak achievement in her life. Congrats, Spider-Man, Brand New Day, close to knocking Titanic out of the global top 5 movies ever made. Kate Hudson says she'll produce a sequel to How to Lose a Guy in 10 Days. The goal is to have her and Matthew McConaughey return. Did you know over the weekend there was a Terminator 2 reunion? It featured everyone except Arnold Schwarzenegger. Look for Peacock to do a 3-part documentary on the Wendy Williams show. And finally, Kanye West says he is not going to play any Russian concerts. Originally, he said he would do that. He's not. I personally was hoping that he would, and then he would stay there. It's my opinion. I can have it.
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0: Z92.3, it's Brian on air. I don't get up early any morning with you, but I get to go home with you. It's kind of the same, except I get to sleep in. But if you want to hear those phone checks with your girl, Clarissa Jenkins, 650, 750, and 550 still happens on Z92.3. Don't miss. She's still sassy.
1: Yeah.

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1: Hello.
2: 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For real.
3: Clarissa Jenkins.
4: Hello.
3: Calling from corporate apartments. Can I speak to Dolores Mitchell, please?
4: Speaking.
3: How you doing, ma'am? I said, how you doing, ma'am?
4: I eat my gum.
3: You what?
4: I have food in my mouth.
3: Yeah, swallow.
4: Who is this?
3: My name is Sherry Evans, calling from apartments, corporate office. I need to talk to you in regards to an incident with Kareem Mitchell.
4: That's been over with.
3: Mm-hmm. I need to ask you a question, though. There was an altercation that happened, and upon reviewing video footage, it seemed that he was the one who assaulted them first.
4: Oh, no, I don't know where you got that from, according to the video.
3: Mm-hmm.
4: You couldn't tell nothing from nothing.
3: Well, when we had it analyzed, it looked like he was starting it first, and he threw the first punch.
4: And that's a lie, because I have neighbors that actually saw them jump him. He was walking down toward the house. They put a belt. One of them put a belt around his throat.
3: Don't get crazy.
4: And tried to choke him.
3: Don't get crazy.
4: What do you mean, don't get crazy?
3: I'm just trying to make sure they're focused.
4: You know who you representing?
3: I represent the East Side.
4: And what that got to do with us?
3: Well, I'm just trying to, you know, make sure that everything's balanced here because we can't have, you know, troublemakers living in this, in the complex.
4: Don't go there with me.
3: You know.
4: Let me tell you something. Number one, he doesn't live here. Number two, if you got so much video footage, did you see the dude that pulled out the shotgun because the neighbors that lived next to him did?
3: Take the food. Okay? Hey, take the food out your mouth. Sound like you a horse with some carrots.
4: No, I don't have a carrot in my mouth.
3: All right, well, I'm just trying.
4: I have my damn tongue in my mouth and my teeth. I don't know who the hell you are, and you are annoying me.
3: I understand.
4: No, you listen to me.
3: As long as you take the pound cake out your mouth.
4: Don't go there with me, whoever you are.
3: Okay, let me ask you a question. Who's Tamika?
4: Why?
3: Is Tamika there with you?
4: Yes, she is.
3: Okay, I want you to look at her and say, why did you just have me prank phone called on the radio?
4: Hold on. Tamika, come here. She said something about you prank called on the radio.
5: Tamika, don't do it. Who is that? I ain't no damn.
6: 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Lord have mercy. I almost died trying to keep a straight face.
5: Because now I'm about to sound them.
4: I'm going to hurt you, Tamika. You're going to have that baby before time.
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0: What's up? It's Brian on air. I see you on your way home now instead of waking up early with you. 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
1: All right, we're going to play a game called Who Said It? Ready? Who Said It? It's an old clip from Punk'd on MTV, a resurfaced. Somebody, you'll guess who said it, remarks, and I quote, that we're all just waiting for 15-year-old Hillary Duff to turn 18. Same for the Olsen twins. Internet is freaking out on Ashton Kutcher. So there's things that Ashton Kutcher said. And check out Tom Cruise and Sydney Sweeney riding outside of an airplane just because they can. That's over on Sydney Sweeney's Instagram. And Katie Sagal, you might recognize that name from Married with Children. Also, she replaced Roseanne Conner in The Conners. She threw a party to celebrate 40 years of sobriety. Good for her. I made it like a week one time. For real. Like, I probably have an issue. Remember when Orlando Bloom lifted 7-year-old Dakota Fanning up so she could reach the microphone at the Critics' Choice Awards and thank everybody? Well, she remembers it too, and she says it was peak achievement in her life. Congrats, Spider-Man, brand new day, close to knocking Titanic out of the global top 5 movies ever made. Kate Hudson says she'll produce a sequel to How to Lose a Guy in 10 Days. The goal is to have her and Matthew McConaughey return. Did you know over the weekend there was a Terminator 2 reunion? It featured everyone except Arnold Schwarzenegger. Look for Peacock to do a 3-part documentary on the Wendy Williams show. And finally, Kanye West says he is not going to play any Russian concerts. Originally, he said he would do that. He's not. I personally was hoping that he would, and then he would stay there. It's my opinion. I can have it.
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1: 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Wrong button. 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
13: Well, it's official. Bad background music at work can tank employees' moods. So if you're ever having an awful day at work, you can now officially, scientifically blame us. And whatever song we're playing over and over. I'm so sorry. Hey, Red Hot Brian Scott. That's me on social media. I don't wake up early anymore with you, but it doesn't mean I don't miss you. So get in weekday afternoons 1 till 6. It's Brian on air right here. Got those phone checks, celebrity dirty, and a whole bunch of win and do it.
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Taking it back to 1995 when Clueless, Toy Story, and the Macarena were everywhere. Hey, don't forget, coming up in just a few minutes, a keyword that could score you a trip to see Chris Brown and Usher. You want to go? It's coming up. 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
1: Mostly sunny, 84 today, but showers and storms could crash the party this afternoon. Tonight, clear skies, 63. Then tomorrow, sunny and 82. It's 81 right now in downtown Peoria. Get to see.

it's Brian from the Morning Grind. I say from because now it's Brian on air. I see every weekday afternoon, 1 to 6. We still do Celebrity Dirty. We still got them phone checks and your chance to win every single day. Hey, Brian on air over on social media is red hot. Brian Scott, holla at me. Don't forget me. Same number, 309-674-9292. You write all that down?

Oh, it finally feels like summer. Here we are. We've waited long enough. 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

Furious Hits, Z92.3 on the lunch hour is still cooking. Saying hi to Abby, grabbing lunch downtown. Hopefully she's got that dessert covered. It's Sabrina Carpenter now on Z92.3.

Another day like this? Okay. What's good? It's Brian on air. On social media, is Red Hot Brian Scott. 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

Z92.3, it's Brian on air. I don't get up early any morning with you, but I get to go home with you. It's kind of the same, except I get to sleep in. But if you want to hear those phone checks with your girl, Clarissa Jenkins, 650, 750, and 550 still happens on Z92.3. 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
5: 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I love it this week. More sun tomorrow and more sun on Friday, 84. For the weekend, you get sun really all into next Wednesday. 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
8: We were playing Name That Noise. 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

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There's nothing under them except heel. This sounds like it's not good for clumsy people. Clumsy ladies, now you've been warned.

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1: 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More sun tomorrow and more sun on Friday, going to 84. For the weekend, you get sun really all in the next Wednesday. 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

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Yeah. 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

There they go, Kehlani and Usher. 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
1: 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More sun tomorrow and more sun on Friday, 84. 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
12: Oh, hi, there you are. Wrong button. Hey, it's Monday. 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

0: What's good? It's Brian on air. Z92.3 Peoria's hits. I'm just sitting here snacking. People do in the afternoon, yeah. Right? Because I used to be on in the morning, snack in the morning. Now I snack in the afternoon. I just saw this. Eating while typing to turn your keyboard into a bacteria cafe.
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0: 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I still

Z92.3, it's Brian on air. I don't get up early any morning with you, but I get to go home with you. It's kind of the same, except I get to sleep in. But if you want to hear those phone checks with your girl, Clarissa Jenkins, 650, 750, and 550 still happens on Z92.3. 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
1: JY Termia. 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That's all my scammers and my kid money.

Z92.3, it's Brian on air. I don't get up early any morning with you, but I get to go home with you. It's kind of the same, except I get to sleep in. But if you want to hear those phone checks with your girl, Clarissa Jenkins, 650, 750, and 550 still happens on Z92.3. 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She's still sassy.

0: MadHelp, or visit mad.org.
1: 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More sun tomorrow and more sun on Friday, 84. For the weekend, you get sun really all in the next Wednesday. 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
1: Let's do some dirty. Remember Howie Mandel's germophobia? That nearly killed him during COVID because the fear caused him to self-medicate with drugs and alcohol. This is his quote. I wasn't strong enough to handle it. Can I tell you something fun about COVID? I've never had it. And although I don't recommend this for anyone else, I'm telling you what I do. I used to huff hand sanitizer. No one else should do that. I'm saying I did that. And I firmly believe that because of that, I never got COVID. Also, I got my COVID shots and all that. And I didn't get real close to it. So those things might have worked. Let's talk about Kanye West and Kim Kardashian's baby, Northwest. She wants to get a job at Starbucks next year when she turns 14. Is that baby for real 13? She also says, quote, everyone's in love with boys, vaping and doing all kinds of bad stuff. But all I want to do is have blue hair and piercings and work at Starbucks. We'll keep you posted on the struggles of Northwest. Cinemark and Regal Theaters will have two new popcorn buckets for the re-release of Avengers Endgame. Get ready, nerds, because next month, one is Iron Man's helmet, the other is his Infinity Gauntlet. Harry Styles showers after every show to come down from the high of performing. His quote is, all of a sudden you're naked in the most vulnerable, almost infant-like state of yourself. Then he puts clothes back on and comes out to meet people. I hope. Rumor Willis, that's Bruce Willis's daughter. She underwent genetic testing because of her father's dementia and a history of breast cancer in her family. We'll let you know the results of that, when she lets us know. And congratulations, Spider-Man Brand New Day. It has now surpassed Avengers Endgame to become the second highest grossing movie in the U.S. Now it's only behind Star Wars, The Force Awakens, and globally, Titanic. And I've just named off one of four movies that I've ever seen. And it was Titanic. That's correct.
0: 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Party jams. 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
11: We were playing Name That Noise. One more time.
12: Hello, is Name That Noise that somebody screaming on a roller coaster?
11: Man, that's good. All right, no, it's not. What's your name?
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11: 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Thanks for checking in.
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1: 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More sun tomorrow and more sun on Friday, 84. 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

0: 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Get you some. 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
1: Yeah!

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1: Clarissa Jenkins.
2: Hello.
1: Calling from corporate apartments. Can I speak to Dolores Mitchell, please?
2: Speaking.
1: How you doing, ma'am?
2: Mm-hmm.
1: I said, how you doing, ma'am?
2: I eat my dinner.
1: You what?
2: I have food in my mouth.
1: Yeah, swallow.
2: Who is this?
1: My name is Sherry Evans, calling from apartments, corporate office. I need to talk to you in regards to an incident with Kareem Mitchell.
2: That's been over with.
1: Mm-hmm. I need to ask you a question, though. There was an altercation that happened. And upon reviewing video footage, it seemed that he was the one who assaulted them first.
2: Oh, no, I don't know where you got that from, according to the video.
1: Mm-hmm.
2: You couldn't tell nothing from nothing.
1: Well, when we had it analyzed, it looked like he was starting it first. And he threw the first punch.
2: And that's a lie, because I have neighbors that actually saw them jump him. He was walking down toward the house. They put a belt. One of them put a belt around his throat.
1: Don't get crazy.
2: And tried to choke him.
1: Don't get crazy.
2: What do you mean, don't get crazy?
1: I'm just trying to make sure that we're focused.
2: You know who you representing?
1: I represent the East Side.
2: And what that got to do with us?
1: Well, I'm just trying to, you know, make sure that everything's balanced here because we can't have, you know, troublemakers living in the complex.
2: Don't go there with me.
1: You know,
2: let me tell you something. Number one, he doesn't live here. Number two, if you got so much video footage, did you see the dude that pulled out the shotgun because the neighbors that live next to him did?
1: Take the food. Okay? Hey, take the food out your mouth. Sound like you a horse with some carrots.
2: No, I don't have a carrot in my mouth.
1: All right, well, I'm just trying.
2: I have my damn tongue in my mouth and my teeth. I don't know who the hell you are, and you are annoying me.
1: I understand.
2: My grandson, no, you listen to me.
1: As long as you take the pound cake out your mouth.
2: Don't go there with me, whoever you are.
1: Okay, let me ask you a question. Who's Tamika?
2: Why?
1: Is Tamika there with you?
2: Yes, she is.
1: Okay, I want you to look at her and say, why did you just have me prank phone called on the radio?
2: Hold on. Tamika, come here. She said something about you prank called on the radio.
3: Damn.
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2: 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You're going to have that baby before time.
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0: Hey, Red Hot Brian Scott. 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So get in. Weekday afternoons 1 till 6. It's Brian on air right here. Got those phone checks, celebrity dirty, and a whole bunch of win and do it.
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1: What's up, world? It's your boy Chris Breezy right here.
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1: 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Just play the game one way. You hit a ball in the gap, run. 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